Constantinople's take on Claudio Saracini's Questo Amore, This Love, under the direction of Marco Beasley and Kia Tabassian. More Constantinople ahead on this hour's featured release. Though we may think of early music as belonging to the

distant past, the threshold for historical performance is constantly moving forward as musicians' practices and technologies shift over time. While much of the keyboard repertory celebrated in early 19th century Europe may be familiar to the modern pianist, the instruments for which it was written are less so. Artists like Charlotte Tang bring new life to these works with a unique color palette and expressive range of historically accurate pianos. Tang's program is modeled after the intimate drawing room concerts popular in 19th century England, where wealthy patrons often looked to the European mainland for instruments and repertory, such as this prelude by Friedrich Kalkbrenner.

Are you familiar with the four temperaments? It's this ancient Greek concept. It says there's four fundamental personality types: sanguine, choleric, melancholic, and phlegmatic. Everybody has some of each, but one usually takes charge and shapes your core personality. Danish composer Carl Nielsen was drinking in a pub when he noticed a painting depicting the four temperaments. The style of the painting was way over the top. It was sort of a silly caricature. But it stuck in his head, and he ended up composing a whole symphony to celebrate the temperaments. You might notice the second movement, representing the phlegmatic type, which means calm and unemotional and not a lot of movement. Kind of like phlegm.

Beautifully soothing. Ruth Gipps' song for orchestra. We heard Ramon Gamba leading the BBC National Orchestra of Wales here on Vermont Public Classical. And we turn now to music for solo keyboard. A thank you piece by Johannes Brahms for Robert Schumann, thanking Schumann for some praise he

Oh, that's really pretty. That is called Beatrice by Eduardo Lobo, played by Graham Anthony Devine. This is Heinz Holliger and Imusici, a concerto for oboe number 2 by Tommaso Albinoni.